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1: Hello everyone. In this mix, I'd like to tell a little about the versatile phenomena in audio signals called frequency modulation synthesis, also known as FM, and listen to some compositions that were made with it. FM consists of operators, blocks of waveform and envelope that are interconnected with each other, thus forming algorithms. Basically, these waveforms are simple waveforms as sine or cosine, but you can modulate any signal.
2: Even more.

can be frequency modulated. First two tracks are by John Chowning, a timpanist, composer and inventor of the FM we know today. John worked with computer music, which was a big experiment itself in the 60s, and it led him to a pure compositional experiment which discovered FM. Main interest at that time was the great sounds of traditional instruments and human vowel sounds with FM, like brass, flute, bell, etc. First track is Sibelith, which John has started working on in 1966 and presented it in 1971. Second track is Turinus, dated 1971, which was presented as quadraphonic piece with digital specialization using artificial Doppler effect and reverberation techniques used to intensify the perceived motion and distance of pan sounds in

This track is called Stars by Brand Eno, one of the heavy users of the most successful commercial digital FM synth, Yamaha DX7. Also good to know that basically we deal with phase modulation, not frequency modulation in most cases. Despite the fact the algorithms sound almost the same, there are several advantages, including lower CPU, which was very important back in the days, and still overwhelming majority of commercial FM synths are using phase modulation.

In the beginning of the new century, era of computer music had arisen with modern digital audio workstations, VST plugins, and programming languages like SuperCollider, Max MSP, Pure Data, and frequency simulation synthesis has become more accessible for experiments with it. Next, Freeze Reacts are really significant works that shows very rich spectra of possibilities of FM synthesis. First one is an early work of Mark Fell, then track by Autoker called Fermium, a chemical element whose abbreviation is FM, and Mark Fell again with a track from Multistability.

pushing the femme to the limits with Russell Hassel and really complex thing called Wrangler synthesis. At some point it's like a random operator, but it still can be applied to frequency simulation and bring very noisy textures.

last track is by Sophie. Metallic percussions folding dubstep and bass, iridescent materials, something like an evidence of the thought that frequency modulation synthesis is a synthesis of the 21st century. And thank you for listening. If you got an interest in some points I have mentioned today, there will be links in the description.

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Sometimes I feel as if you're showing me.

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Thank you.

Welcome to Changes, dear hearts and beautiful people all over the world. Isn't it a wonder that there are so many of us in so many countries, in so many times, in so many spaces, working on opening our hearts in the eternal, changing, infinite climes of our universe? Welcome.

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Thank you.

communication media that appeals to straight to the neurological and muscular bodies that we have, that in all of those we are beginning to know more and more that we are truly without limit.

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Thank you.

0: Their contours flow in the rhythms of the sea, of the beach, of sand dunes, of birds in flight, or of the human figure. Her sculpture may call these things to mind, but it never describes them. Their meaning is ambiguous.
1: It took a long time for me to find my own personal way of making sculpture. A long time to discover the purest forms which would exactly evoke my own sensations, and to visualize images which would express the timelessness of primitive forces which I felt, and the constant urges towards survival and growth which I knew to be fundamental both to the human being and to the landscape in which we stand.
2: Barbara Hepworth was born in 1903 in Wakefield in Yorkshire. She studied with Henry Moore at Leeds College of Art in the mid-1920s, and the two remained friends and rivals throughout their lives. Hepworth began by making figurative sculpture, but in the first half of the 1930s, she made the move into abstraction. In an interview recorded decades later, she described the process she went through.
1: So they gradually

0: swift parrot is one of only two truly migratory parrot species in the world. The species breeds only in Tasmania between September and January, and then crosses Bass Strait on its migration to mainland Australia between February and April. The overwintering range covers a vast area of eastern Australia, from Queensland to South Australia, where birds follow seasonal and annual changes in eucalypt flowering and other foraging in autumn. The population then returns again to Tasmania from late August to mid-September for breeding. The entire swift parrot population is estimated to be approximately 1,300 pairs, and the species is listed as nationally endangered under the Commonwealth Environment Protection and Biodiversity Conservation Act.
1: Especially today, we think eucalypt paints the weather. They work like watercolour and have all the qualities of watercolour, but I usually have to sacrifice them for something more durable and more permanent. It's like sacrificing the body of a watercolour.
2: I always wish I could use some. Most of it will probably have to go. In the end, it's probably two.
0: The swift parrot is a small to medium-sized parrot, approximately 24 centimetres long. They have bright green plumage with a red forehead.
2: Oh, I don't know. It looks good when it's wet.
0: Brown.
2: When it dries, it's probably look terrible. You know what I mean?
0: Their long tail and a red patch under the wing is characteristic during flight.
3: This shouldn't be a dialogue.
0: After their arrival in Tasmania, swift parrots seek out areas of abundant foraging resources and tree hollows.
2: With me, it's very fun explaining.
3: I'm still reading in the classroom.
0: Other important tools are invertebrates such as lerps.
2: It's only when it's a sort of touch and go situation. I'm not quite sure who's
0: winning. In eastern Tasmania,
2: but I hope I
0: the
2: am,
0: distribution
2: you know,
0: of breeding sites closely mirrors the natural distribution
2: sort of
0: faint bluegum, which highlights the importance.
3: This shouldn't be a dialogue.
0: Some breeding sites are also known from the west of the state, but lack gum, the planted bluegums are common. The flowering patterns of the Tasmanian vary in distribution and intensity, usually resulting in past or past. Swift parrots tend to follow these flowers. This facial patchiness of flowering
2: is just the ones where you come back in the exact
0: way. Coming focused on small forest patches.
2: You know you've got the one breeders and try to make it.
0: Providing adequate foraging resources are close by. Swift parrots will nest in both wet or dry eucalypt forests, from the coast to over 600 metres above sea level. Jewel forests,
4: on the wire,
0: provide ideal nesting
4: conditions. Like a drunken midnight choir.
0: And nest trees
4: can be
0: parrot in large diameters and dead
2: choose one probably not to be that probably
0: these trees are often very old. The development of hollows may take well in excess of 100 years.
2: You know, don't necessarily know too much about it. I mean, I can use certain colours at certain times and other times.
0: Primary threat to the swift parrot is habitat loss or degradation through inappropriate timber harvesting and land use for agricultural development. The loss of breeding habitats has made potential effects of this on the swift parrot population may be devastating. Key sites are
4: Elva, Tolv, Tretton, Fjorton, Femton, Sexton, Sjutton. Ah, Tom. Need Tom. Sure.

Thank you.

0: two lunar and dial complete. All neutral and interactive. Thousands of people running, tears, phrases, pet bumps, dynamics, owning up, not wanting to, made of pleasure, inexpressive joy. Monotony, rules, irreducible, rattlesnakes, reproduced, acceptance, taste, widely, animals, obsolete, understanding, slightly. I then went in. As if already seeing a picture of the room, I then went in. I sighed with relief. Camped there in web of vacancies, charcoal, courage, narrow, atlas, posture, entirely dark, dry, trembling, hallway, building, failure. Today the ground is well populated. And now I was no longer present.
1: A cockroach
0: getting on.
1: Figuration dans la franchise rendrait la compréhensible les résolutions.

the work of I is not completed by the artist, but is completed by the listener or the observer. So that it can change from one person to another. Never, never blows itself down here.

Thank you.

0: Cheryl, what's the number on 110?
1: Three.
0: So you have to have a hotspot about

industry, so the cable TV consumer tracks. At party in Sydney, on the Golden Platinum Road. Anything in Sydney? Yes, but people thought the Nazis were a bit of a joke. The consumer society is a kind of soft police state. We think we have choice, but everything is compulsory.

0: next you go into glass, and then next you go to wood, and then finally you graduate to plastics, because that's sort of the modern material. So we always went from paper to paper to paper to paper. To make paper do what it hasn't done yet. So you're only talking about paper. And then when you're through with the lesson, then you fold it and you put it back in your drawer. It's paper again. What he was talking about was abstracting from the material, rather than being concerned with your own design ideas and forcing something into it. What you do is you become background, just like a parent allows the child to express himself, and the parent becomes sort of supportive. What Albers did graphically, Bucky did by trial and error, just by putting marble pieces of paper together, and then he proceeded to unload his tiny little aluminum trailer. All these things kept bouncing out. And then his idea to the college, when he said, well, I'm the most successful failure. What I feel close to him about is that he gathered all of this information out of his own experience. For me, Bucky talks about basic principles.
1: If you want to
0: the material, create a shape that can only be done by that material. That combination is what I'm interested in. The thing that really impressed me most about both Bucky and Albers is that
2: because I have Big Joe and Little Joe. Big Joe has a super ego. Says Little Joe is awful.
3: Big Joe paints big paintings.
2: Because Big Joe was saying, if you're so depressed and do that, then we won't do that.
3: But if you want to escape from that time,
2: Big Joe doesn't always get in my head.
3: Then the whole world, you see, I mean, not just the most industrialized world, but the whole world is someplace where you belong. So this is my New York pied-à-terre, whatever you want to call it. This place is full of tools. I mean, I have a compressor here. I can use stone. I do work on stone here to finish stones and so forth, you see. And mostly marble, because, again, I mean, it's not right to work with granite indoors because you'll get silicosis. This studio is really a house inside a factory.
4: I work on the floor because I feel I have more intimacy and more control
5: breathing
0: of the surface
5: in
0: of the canvas that way.
5: Deepest
0: one's
5: content.
0: Stance and relationship to the canvas is very different if you
5: tell
0: are
5: about them
0: stretching
5: be
0: a canvas on the floor than if you
5: and
0: are looking at the wall.
5: Horses support you. Tell me about them. Meet
0: you
5: with
0: say
5: honesty.
0: Feel
5: that's from the
0: pictures.
5: To
0: comprehend.
5: Support you. Meet you with honesty.
0: I can't answer.
5: That's from
0: I think
5: the
0: something
5: physical
0: and
5: emotional.
0: Really strong emotions of anyone's life.
5: Horses,
0: not self-censoring, and you have
5: to
0: no
5: them
0: idea
5: them
0: of
5: the
0: image or the world or any of it.
5: But
0: again,
5: them mirror
0: you're
5: wandering
0: in
5: support
0: strength
5: and weakness in you. You didn't know you invited
6: I don't know anything
5: when
6: they
5: look
6: about
5: at
6: horses.
5: You, they'll see you inside. You didn't know you embodied. When they touch you, they'll touch your
6: home.
5: They
6: will
5: they look
6: mean.
5: At you.
6: When
5: they speak to you, they'll speak to your soul. When
6: they feel stable, cold,
5: they love you endlessly. And even if they sometimes
6: they
5: speak to you,
6: but
5: they
6: love
5: you
6: more.
5: Some
6: balance.
5: They catch you. They love you endlessly. And even if they sometimes put you back,
6: throw
5: you
6: off
5: balance. They'll carry you. And always put you back on
6: I watch them. Listen. Non-speakers.
5: You see. The
6: I draw the lines.
5: Oh.
6: Their shape.
5: The distance
6: in
5: between
6: mind.
5: People.
6: And the horizon of the beach.
5: Filled with the sea.
6: With the map.
5: With the air.
6: I walk
5: as the sound of the birds.
6: I collect stones in rocks.
5: I'm avoiding screens. It's just that
6: it's gray, yellow,
5: angel. Let's say
6: let's imagine that
5: we
6: will use the knowledge of

Who's the king for Hardwatch? But I want to thank Curtis and Courtney for giving me a chance. I am forever thankful for two of them for believing in me. Naturi, you are an amazing talent and an amazing friend. I'm so glad we took this ride together. Joseph, I thank you every day for the work we did. You are phenomenal. That moment, when you walked in and dropped to your knees, wow. You pushed me to grow as a person. I was honored to be yours. I'm gonna miss working with you so much. And the rest of the team, my love for you all runs deep. We are a family. And finally, to you guys, I love you all so much. Thank you for taking this ride every time with us. You've made this a moment people will never forget. Thank you for riding with me, whether you loved me or hated me. I appreciate you so much. Love really makes you do crazy things, right? From the bottom of my heart. Thank you. Thank you.

0: I was ready to depart and awake as a new element a million years from now. Or so I thought.
1: And average life expectancy has reached 102. The end of oil gala celebrating the anniversary of the Planetary Carbon Free Council will take place this evening in the Central District. In other news, the number of missing persons, especially amongst 14 to 21 year olds, has risen sharply in recent months. At this point, no surviving lemmings have been found.
0: You call us lemmings? We call ourselves burners. I never would have believed my gran was a first waver. She was crystal whenever she was checked. Digital memory clean. After she went missing, her ID was on every holo channel within hours. To find out about her, I had to find the burners. First days as a burner, you're organized in small groups with a team leader. You paint slogans in oil. The sheer waste of it is a powerful sign. Like waking a drunk in an abattoir. That's what we discussed in our

often call us lemmings. But lemmings don't jump off cliffs. They're pushed. Find the exit. Summer is winter, and winter is endless rain. These were the first lessons in burning. When the corporations and the governments are addicts, get a habit and outdo them. Buy oil on the black market, smoke it, mainline it, inject it, become oil. To understand its unsparing, willful need, its ability to control. Capital is an engine in the belly of a desert snake. Europe is a night sweat and a wind turbine, just a whitewash.

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1: Life played it out with orange paper soak of the lip tuck. This day was meant for a profile. When will I light that standing there?
2: The powerlessness, the map strata. Dimes on Sand Lake, stuff. Backing vocals, Car Start Bureau, Lash from that pink, Life laid it out, with orange, paper soap of the lip tuck. This day was meant for a profile.
1: Pine for stuffing.
2: When will I light that, standing there? Smoke comes. Go pine for stuff. I see a light. Go buy a placemat. The placement of boats. Back its name. It's so fun.

Storyboard in the scene. Is something wrong? They asked. Photographing the double horse. The space between them, lush. Draw a storyboard of this scene. Is something wrong? He asked. Sadly, at the double horse. The space between them, wretched. Draw a storyboard of this scene. Is something wrong? He asked. Sadly, at the double horse. The space between them, wretched. Wretched. Suspended for a while. It would seem. 5 minutes. Tonal disbelief. No turnstiles. No latex. No garbage. Just a rolled up index.

face, face to face with the human race. 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

0: relation to their body, a period of adjustment and scratching, mutual confirmation is taking place. Except for, again, the people in the first row, and to an extent the second row, this is not happening. I'd say just more of the first row. Just the first row. Now, people on my right side laugh, and we have over the top center left side, we have one person playing with their hair, and other people, also all adjacent people in various kinds of body disarrangement that people normally wouldn't do when they were focusing their attention on the performance. Now some people in the first row finally speak, but more people on the top and third row speak, and that continues. That is, speak to each other, not speak out loud. Usually couples, groups of people, seems to be how it's breaking down. Now I'm looking at myself, and I paused there, and I saw a big O, an empty area between my lips when I was saying nothing. Now I see my teeth, and I seem to bare the bottom part of my teeth. My hand and my left hand is in my pocket, thumb stuck out. The other hand is simply the index finger, which is sticking out. And
1: Вчера я отворил темницу, воздушный пленец моя. 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

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Everything was in high contrast. The trestle and cross ties, the wood planking. I can't remember the faces now.

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Light dispelling the gloom. Buildings flee backwards. Tracks and switches. Signals, reflected windows, the view out the window. Vestigial remains of abandoned approaches at Chatham Square Junction. Always a child's question. What comes next? Why are some shades drawn and not others? Who is that woman leaning out on her elbows? Will I see her again next time? When is next time? What comes next? No one thought to look for me, wrapped in my imagination with my face pressed to the glass at the very front of the train, the rails awash with rain. And no one remembers the light sounds of the L, and then an eternity of silence. What made me think to take these pictures now anyway, even hold a camera at 12? And why would I want to? Was it a matter of luck, chance then? So we print the same negative over and over till it yields something else. Imagined futures, imagined past. The aura of loss. Always strangers facing each other in the light and dark. Always the light of the late afternoon slicing through girders. All that I remember seeing in photographs, all of the above. What we collect is the measure of what we forget. With Frank dead, who will I relate this to? So I'm making believe these photos never happened. That I never pressed the shutter release to let the light in, to let the reality I see that one instant become that one instant at the long end of day, at the rush hour. The following year I turned 13, didn't think of the L much. It's another era, almost another reality.

0: below a pink cubely. A cubic bulk of particles one. Is not the other inside out, the smell of top does not come. From below, no fresh wind blows from a sea of particles in the skin of pink. The chasm between the two. Neither alpine nor aldehyde. The cube. 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
1: The image of Frank being dead, but everything sounds alive.
0: And it became pretty macabre. The image of Frank and Larry.
1: And it became pretty macabre.
0: And it became pretty macabre.
1: Starting to grow large. The image of Frank being
2: similarity.
1: Oh, take
0: large.
1: The image of Frank being
0: similarity.
1: The image of Frank being
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What are they doing?

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Feel the temperature of the air. Slowly, when you feel ready,